Want to send us a voice note? Tap the microphone on the free iHeart app. Your voice note comes straight to our inbox. Power 100.

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3: 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Just when I was

0: 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Blame it on Nathan. Arvos with Nathan on Power 100.
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1: Sitting by the overcoat, the second shelf, the note she wrote that I...
0: Power 100.

They were racing. Freedom! He was chasing.

0: away from six, texting the boys from the cruel sea. That is, better get a lawyer. Better get a real good one to get you off of this one, son. You're waking up with Wildy on Power 100. Jonesy from Vincent, what's going on, mate?
1: Hey, mate, can you say one thing, a sentence to me?
0: What's that?
1: Can you say it puts its lotion on its skin or it gets the hose?
0: No, I can't.
1: Because, I mean, if you said that, that's the only way I think I'd be able to wake up with Wildy.
0: Oh, geez, you're right, are you, Jonesy?
1: And I thought the Joker number would be either 12 or 82 this week, wouldn't it?
0: Well, we finish at 52, so it's not going to be 82. And 12, yeah, I don't know what you're talking about, all right?
1: Yeah, I don't know either. I didn't know what the score was until the next day, and it was a bit of a shock.
0: Mate, you're living in the past, Jonesy. Like, that's ages ago, mate. Why are you bringing up the past?
1: Well, it could be worse, mate. Could you imagine if I was a New South Wales supporter as well?
0: Well, that's true, mate. You know, next thing you'll probably tell me you're a bloody Cronulla supporter. That'd be worse.
1: Yeah, I know. How could you support a team that's sitting pretty in fourth spot? I mean, that's just disgusting.
0: Obviously, as Sharks supporter, mate, you have too much time on your hand just to be, yabbering to me.
1: Mate, I'm just about to head up to hospital at the moment. I'm about to get some needles in my eyes, so that's your payback.
0: Well, I won't be thinking of you, I can tell you that.
1: Yeah, it's going to be fun. I love it.
0: Coming up before 7 o'clock this morning, some Mumford & Sons. But it was not your fault but mine. Bon Jovi. Also, UKJ. And we'll catch up to date with all the latest news and sport.

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Before the first spark flies, before the first order's called, we're already loud and your old mate is behind the mic. 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

0: Would anyone have like a 2 meter cube bag to throw away rubbish? Because I need one right about now. It is Power 100. You've been waking up with Wildy. Queen of Maggie Islands just walked in, and we were just talking off air about tip vouchers because Nick, the council, Townsville City Council, have bought back the dump vouchers, which I used to love. The thing is, you don't get them with your rates notice. You go online now, you get them. But they're also, bringing in like a bag.
1: So curbside collections being very popular, particularly those who can't get out to the tip, don't have a trailer, whatever else. Fantastic. But as we know, it makes the whole street look like a bomb site, messy. And if there's a decent wind or whatever, crap gets blown down the street. So they're actually dropping off these containers. So, and also it helps you know how much is 2 square cubic metres.
0: I love that because, because I've done that a couple of times and it says 2 cubic. You go past some houses and there's like a 4-bedroom home out the front. Yeah, that's not 2 cubic metres.
1: No, but at least you can stick it like in the actual container so you know how big that is. Do you know, I don't have a garden and stuff anymore, but in the past it's easy to get caught up with how much mulch or gravel or whatever and you're like, well, that was way too much. Now I've got this massive pile, looks like a giant sandcastle of mulch out the front
0: of
1: the
0: place. My wife does it every time when we go and get soil or whatever. No, we don't need that much. And then when it gets dropped off, she's like, oh, that's a lot. Go, I was trying to tell you. Why don't you listen? We've still got a pile out the back now.
1: No, that's everyone's Christmas presents is 20 kilos of mulch. But you are going to need it. Are you going to do the tip vouchers or are you going to do the container?
0: I'll do the vouchers because I've got a few things I want to get that probably won't fit in there. But I think you've got to check how big things are at the dump these days because they're not taking anything over certain
1: meterage.
0: You
1: should talk to all your neighbours because I believe you're going to have more than you actually have tip vouchers for, mate. If we go back to earlier this year and you were giving away junk mail catalogues from 2016 that are still in your cupboard, it's time for everything to go, you hoarder.
0: Oh, I know. I've got to do a clear out. What have you got for us after 9?
1: No junk mail from 2016. You're welcome.
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